0: Jade.
1: This is Dan.
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0: I'm DJ To Be Determined, and I host Pedal Pushers on Sunday from 11 to 1. 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
1: Remember that time Radio K got you through a breakup, a hangover, and finals week? Yeah, us too. Maybe throw us a couple bucks? RadioK.org. We love you.

the answers I found. Overexposed. 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You were born with a puzzle to solve. You're not high. You just became a child. Returned to a path. Hiding in overgrown grass. If you didn't chase it, it would have stayed still. The horizon is a prey like animal that preys on men who prey like animals. And now it takes form and takes flight. It can take you anywhere you like. Open your hand and your palm. Drown out the countdown to the alarm. The line curves into a path through clouds. The tail wrapped in waves, its mouth covered in sky. I pray one last time, but I didn't know. It can smell fear on your breath and the sweat in the hands of a man who has never forgiven himself. And the answers I so desperately crave will cover me in the shape of a cave. Removing a storm from a roof held together with nothing but tension. I can end the world with

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Your world will end at home, and to you that will be good enough. My world ends so much worse, and so much harder.

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The rain is torrential. He gives a toothless grin. About to meet the devil. Projections from within. Lightning strikes the ocean, illuminating fears. The depths reflect his mind. His time is getting.

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And if you need them, I got crazy prophylactics. So far, I hope you like rap songs. 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

0: 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Kamasi Washington here. 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

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But you are.

Radio K, Real College Radio. That was Mariella by Krungbin and Leon Bridges. Before that was Blood Orange with Bad Girls. I'm not gonna lie, it's hard to pick a favorite Blood Orange song, but honestly, Bad Girls is like really up there for me. I don't know, there's just like something about it. There's a certain quality about it I couldn't describe, but I do really like. Before that was McGee with How Many Miles. And starting off that set was Conan Moccasin with B&D. I really am like in a Conan Moccasin phase heavy. I can't remember like how I got put onto him, but I was just having a conversation about Conan Moccasin like with one of my friends, and we were talking about how like his music, you just like are like ascending when you hear it. Like it's like an out of body experience. And I felt like that with that last song too, like the guitar in it. I don't know, I was like really zoning out, but like in a good way. Coming up next, this will probably be my last set. I'm DJ Training Wheel. Thanks for tuning in today. I'm really happy to be back in the flow of things and be here pretty much every Tuesday from 11 a.m. to 1 p.m. But be sure to stay tuned for the next DJ, because I've seen them looking at the CDs, picking out stuff for you, and I think it's going to be really good. For my last set, I'm gonna play some Chanel Beads because they recently released a new album, and I'm gonna play some ML Book, I think. And yeah, so like that kind of vibe, like I don't know, maybe a little electronic, a digital, I don't know. ML Book kind of doesn't like give me electronic though. I'm not really sure what genre ML Book is, I'm really not gonna lie, but she's super cool. So, yeah. Here is Dust in the Wind by Chanel Beads. 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